0: I certainly was in the right.
1: Transmitiendo desde Tepic, Nayarit, Aztlán Radio FM, la voz de nuestro origen. Son las 10:45.

0: more than ever, it's important for couples to stay together. You know, with all this madness going around, you don't know what's gonna happen.
1: It's about time.
0: See, baby, you need somebody in your corner. 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
2: Baby. Oh, baby. I know we had an argument and all. Ooh, baby. And I must have said some pretty foul shit. I just want you to know that I ain't none of that. 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
1: What we gonna do right here is go back, way back, back into time.

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You see, way down inside of me, darling, I have only one desire. 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And I know nobody else ain't gonna do.

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2: Hey, sorry I'm a shook hole, but yeah, I guess we can meet up tonight. I'll see you later.